Try to make me look back. 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I don't want to fight, at least not today.

Mr. Stefan Braun. 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Can you hear this? Very well. All of you? Are you sure? Then we should stop. No. Good. Okay. Come on, baby. Walk, bruv. Less treble, more bass, bruv. Let me put it in the middle and see if that does a little better, innit? Yeah, but thing is, it's a little bit feedback, innit? Fine. After show, we get a point, innit? I can't do a British accent, please. I apologize. I'm sorry. I just did it because it was funny, because that's the thing. But don't take it seriously. I don't mean any offense at all. Thing is... Shall we? We shall. Is that better? In the middle there. You like that better? Okay, great. You know, everybody has their special spot. Yours is in the middle. Supposed to sing when I'm laughing so much. Oh my God. Thank you, London. You're amazing. Woo! Oh, this is awesome. Okay, continue. Serious. That this was always only just a little game.

Thank you so much for tonight. It's a lot of fun, baby. Please give a hand for